0: Rádio Terra Nova.
1: Ladies and gentlemen, Stella Ross. This life's a holiday, the best is yet to come. Live it up, we're all the same, we're gonna bring it on.
2: Bring it on.
1: Shake it side to side, put that ass to work. 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

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What am I doing?

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But the idea of you listening to this, the thought of you on the other side of the line, I can't hang up. I don't want this to end. Terra Nova, 105.

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1: Well, whatever I sing, that's what I really mean. 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
2: 'Tis the season for pleasing. What happens here stays here. 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

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It's private, no more commercial flight. I'm cool with the Neptunes and Mars. Stratosphere, out of here. What a night, what a year, what a life. Saturn down, Saturn right, satellite. 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Yeah, you know I love this shit, but I gotta get

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1: Ladies and gentlemen, Stella Ross. 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